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11: An astounding World Cup game in Miami tonight. Cape Verde tied Argentina with a goal in overtime, but less than 10 minutes later, 111th minute, yes, Lionel Messi with a corner kick.
12: Messi, outswinger, good air, it's a goal! Argentina retake the lead! Romero to lead the celebrations!
11: And just by that much, Argentina advances to the round of 16, 3-2 in overtime, eliminating Cape Verde. There's still one more game on Fox TV tonight in Kansas City in a half an hour, Colombia against Ghana. Today in Dallas, Egypt on penalty kicks, 4-2, eliminated Australia. The U.S. plays Belgium on Monday night in Seattle. In Major League Baseball, after a rain delay, they're going to the fourth inning in New York. Yankees 3-1 over the Twins. St. Louis won 17-1 against the Cubs. I'm Steve DeSager.
13: One guy is happily divorced. One guy is happily married. One guy gets called daddy by his three beautiful daughters. One guy gets called daddy after a credit card approval. One guy won a state high school basketball championship. One guy only covered a state high school basketball championship. One guy's been inducted into three halls of fame. One guy has only mocked a hall. Does this seem weird to anybody else?
14: Crazy.
13: 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With Martin Weiss sitting in for Calvin Washington. Here's a man who actually works on holidays, Rob Parker.
15: Our number three. 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Don't forget, coming up in about 28 minutes, Mark Stein, NBA insider. He'll give us more insight on some of these deals, Martin, and things going on. We'll do that. Plus, last call. We'll catch up, figure out where the Knicks are. You'll get a chance to get a last call in case you wanted to get in earlier in the show and you couldn't. We'll do that. And before we get to the Lakers and Luka and the changes that the Lakers have made. Martin, for people just joining us, you never know. Martin Weiss has been around. How long have you been at Fox Sports Radio now?
16: It's got to be – have my own show now for
15: – 4 years, 3 years?
16: I think it's been maybe four football seasons, 3 years?
15: 3 years, yeah.
16: Depends on how you shake it out.
15: And that let time. Everybody know your show is on Saturday.
16: Saturday, 8 to 11 Eastern Standard Time. Me and Monty Bolaños most days, who you can hear here. On Fox Sports Radio. Yeah, you got a good chance to turn the radio on and she'll be on in that hour somewhere.
15: Monty and Martin. Martin and Monty, right? What's the name?
14: Yeah.
16: That's exactly right. Nailed it. Saturday evenings. Like, the, you know, on the way out to the bar.
15: Yeah, you go hang out, right? Exactly. Yeah. And then for people don't know, Martin and I used to work together in Detroit. That's how we actually came to Los Angeles. Martin was my producer at WXYZ. Channel 7, we did the 10 p.m. sports, tried to break some ground back in the good old days.
16: It was.
15: And it was groundbreaking. And here we are now in Los Angeles, which is crazy because this December will be 10 full years that we've been here, right?
16: It's not 11. I thought last year. Isn't it 11? No. It's not. It's 10? Oh, it's 10.
15: 10 full. You know what okay. I mean? Because right. We got all here right. in December okay. of 2016, right? Yes. So this December will be 10 full years starting the 11th. And the Odd Couple in September, starting, Alex, you know,
16: this will be
15: year nine. We'll be starting 8 full years, like September 12th or 13th is our anniversary. We'll be starting our 9th year.
17: Insane.
15: Insane.
17: It's crazy.
15: Insane. And the idea that Chris has been gone over a couple of years, right?
14: Yes.
17: Like the idea that it's been 2 years almost since Chris left. Yeah.
14: It was wild. Before you mentioned it, I was like, what's missing? Because the show got better. I don't know. It was really weird, but I guess it was Chris leaving, huh?
17: Is that it?
16: What was the phrase?
14: Say again?
16: Is the man retired?
14: Is the man.

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0: My mom is a veteran and she was injured in the line of duty.
1: I hurt my leg in a training accident when she was only 2 years old.
0: She had 7 different surgeries over the span of 9 years, and there were tons of complications.
1: I couldn't be the mom my kids needed me to be.
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0: ballpark, but the ballpark was not. Them good old boys in Section C were drinking wine, saying this'll be the day baseball dies.
1: Oh, no, don't sing that. Oh, my God. Is that it? Good job.
0: Yeah, you know, that's, you know, trying to put it together. I'm trying to...
1: Any effort. Hey, that's good radio to me. Very
0: nice. I
1: know
0: how much... I know how into you Spirit to go to all those baseball games.
1: Oh, man. I
0: was
1: miss
0: glad
1: Spirit.
0: You were able to go on your world tour.
1: I miss Spirit.
0: This year,
1: I really do.
0: I know you're crossing new frontiers, I'm sure.
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2: 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I never hear it, so I never miss it.
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0: Day. 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
1: 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If only we can pick up the trail. 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
9: In the World Cup's late game tonight to end the round of 32, Colombia with an early goal, still up 1-0 on Ghana in the 66th minute of this game in Kansas City. It follows an absolute classic in Miami. Earlier, defending champ and number one ranked Argentina needed overtime to beat Cape Verde, ranked 67th in the world. 3-2 the final. It was 1-1 after regulation. And in Dallas, in front of 70,000 fans, Egypt eliminated Australia on penalty kicks 4-2. The U.S. plays Belgium Monday night in Seattle. The Lakers are trading center DeAndre Ayton to the Wizards. WNBA New York over Minnesota, 36 points for Breonna Stewart. To baseball, the White Sox lead at Cleveland 3-1 in the bottom of the seventh. Rockies in the ninth up 15-3 over the Giants. St. Louis won 17-1 at the Cubs today. Tampa Bay won its ninth straight, 3-1 at Houston. I'm Steve DeSager.
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15: Greetings and welcome in hour two of the program. 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
18: Welcome back in Fox Sports Radio. Rolling along here alongside the stinking genius himself, being Arnie Spanier. Jason Smith, in theory, back on Monday. Now, it's red card day 3, so still plenty to talk about when it comes to the U.S. and Belgium match, but the penalty upheld, but will be no further penalty, so Balogun will be back if when the United States advances out of the round of 16. We have
19: I thought
18: Monday
19: he was going to get back in. I really did.
18: No, I mean, look, there would be conflicting information in terms of an appeal process and whether that you could get it lifted or not. And to all of it, I know we have that in every other sport. Here, it was curious that it didn't draw a yellow card into, all right, we reviewed it, now you have a red.
19: I heard that he couldn't pick the, I heard he couldn't pick the yellow card. He had to pick between nothing or the red at that point, which I don't like. And if he would have had the yellow card to begin with, maybe he wouldn't have gotten to the red card. Plus, I've seen the same, if not worse, in other games that didn't get a yellow card. So I really am kind of salty about this whole thing. And he's one of our best, our best player.
18: No, and that goes down to it, right, is just how it gets adjudicated, the decision process, what draws a card, what doesn't. You go straight from here, nothing on the field, to a red. And certainly we've seen that the VAR when it comes to goals and disallowing goals. I know Croatia still mad about the disallowed goal from yesterday. But it's in the end, the laws of the game. It's not a matter of intent. And people kept injecting that into the argument. You're not trying to read what's on a man's heart. Necessarily here. This isn't a flagrant one, flagrant two situation. Did he mean to? Did he not? Well, he came down on the guy's
19: calf. Yeah, but those other people that have come down on other people.
18: And I understand that. And that's the thing. It's not going to be ruled on the same in every game. And we watch basketball, we watch baseball, right? Baseball now with the ABS, you clean up some of the misses from
19: it should have been a yellow, Mike. It should have been a yellow. I wish they could have had the option to put it back to a yellow. And look, he missed it. He missed.

0: fit.
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2: 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She's 5.
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5: Argentina advances, barely. Quick baseball update at Dodger Stadium. Teoscar Hernandez has just hit a grand slam. The Dodgers now lead the Padres 4-3 in the bottom of the seventh. Brewers are tied at Arizona 3-3, bottom of the seventh. End of seven at Seattle. It's Blue Jays ahead of the Mariners 2-0. To the World Cup, a classic in Miami tonight. Argentina, ranked number one in the world, defending World Cup champs, needed overtime to eliminate Cape Verde 3-2. It was 1-1 after regulation. Lionel Messi with a first-half goal, his seventh goal of this tournament. Colombia just advanced 1-0 over Ghana in Kansas City. Colombia against Switzerland next Tuesday. And on Tuesday, Egypt against Argentina in the round of 16. Egypt in Dallas today eliminated Australia on penalty kicks. 4-2 is Egypt's first-ever knockout stage victory. I'm Steve DeSager.
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7: What's going on?
4: Live from the Fox Sports Radio studios. Here's Mike Harmon. And sitting in for Jason Smith, it's Arnie Spanier.
7: Greetings. Welcome in. Hour three of the program. No Jason Smith tonight. Arnie Spanier in his stead. We appreciate you hanging out with us as you get into your holiday weekend. Be safe. Be smart. I know a lot of memes out there. We all want to come back with our 10 fingers and toes. So.
8: Are you doing anything tomorrow? Anything fun?
7: I don't know. The kid and I will probably hang out. We might go see a movie. Other than that, I think it's just going to be a lot of soccer watching.
8: No barbecue, no go watching fireworks, anything like that.
7: Nah, right? I'm not the biggest of fireworks guys. I used to have a delivery service. Actually, it was a return policy. Growing up, I had a house across the street. They would blow through so much. But with the wind and everything else, a lot of the sticks and paper would end up on our lawn.
8: Yeah,
7: so
8: see,
7: the
8: I
7: next
8: like
7: morning,
8: the...
7: I would go and return it.
8: Yeah, see, I don't like the fire. The fireworks now are just so elaborate. You just sit and you watch. I like the back in the days where you would light them yourselves, little bottle rockets or the little M80s and stuff. You did it yourself. That's what was the fun part of the whole
7: thing. Well, now it's illegal. And here in Los Angeles, I don't know if you know about these things they call, what's it called? Fires. So they try to contain a lot of that. But

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5: 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Listening to what's actually happening with our fellow veterans. 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

Sports Radio. Jason Smith Show with me, Mike Harmon. Having a blast with you on the holiday weekend. Team all assembled and just rolling along. Now, one of the great traditions historically has been the Nathan's Hot Dog Eating Contest. We've had a lot about competitive eating through the years. Many competitive eater has joined the show, and certainly on the network, we've had a number of guys. I think Joey Chestnut showed up a little bit earlier. Covino and Rich, I think, had him on earlier when they filled in for the Dan Patrick Show.

0: And but just from the national buildup, like I think we used to talk about the hot dog eating contest, or is it just this year because we've got so much attention on the FIFA World Cup and other events that maybe it got muted a little?
1: Maybe that's it, because I actually didn't even think about it. I'm like, wait a minute, is the hot dog contest tomorrow? Did they cancel it? I didn't see any commercials for it. I actually looked it up just to make sure that it was going on tomorrow. And, you know, for some reason, like you said, it didn't get a lot of hype, and that's obviously because of the, you know, World Cup being here. I think that's exactly the reason why it hasn't got a lot of hype. But overall, I think we've kind of, you know, I think it's kind of jumped the shark. You know, I don't think people are into it as much as they used to be. Joey Chestnut certainly has a firm hold on it every year. You know, it's only so many times. Usually you watch it to see, you know, what the spectacle is going to be. But, you know, after a couple of years, do you still want to tune on in? It gets old after a while. So I don't know if we're really into it. I'm curious to see if the ratings on it go up or down, or how they've been over the last couple of years.
0: Yeah, I mean, it's certainly, if I'm sitting around on a Saturday, on the Saturday or whatever, on July 4th, if I've got nothing popping in the morning and I remember it, then yeah, I usually flip it on because there's still some pomp and circumstance.
1: But are you at home Saturday at noon on a beautiful day? Probably not, you know?
0: Yeah, no, and that's just it, right? Here you got July 4th falling on a Saturday, which means a lot of folks are going to be out and about early and often. You know, we've got all these other events going on. You got a full slate of Major League Baseball. You've got WNBA competition that, you know, look, they're filling arenas. Still, we'll talk a little bit about the Caitlin Clark comments next hour. Coming up in about 5 minutes, though, we'll get Steve DeSager in. He tracks a lot of the network ratings and the impressions and everything. And our guys, like, we're seeing some staggering numbers. We'll have Steve in to make some sense of it, particularly that Argentinian match from earlier today, some numbers that we're trying to wrap our heads around. But all of that to say, you've got so many other things, maybe some kids events. Most of those will be canceled because of the holiday. But, you know, when you talk about your summer soccer, basketball leagues and whatever else, and just getting out and about, you've got a holiday weekend. And for many, July 3rd was an observed holiday, a getaway day, so you can make a long weekend out of it.
1: We got a lot of heat out here, too. Didn't they cancel the racing? I think it's Saratoga.
0: Yeah, it's Saratoga day one. Yeah, so the new meet.
1: That's pretty big.
0: Which is, you know, one of my favorite places to go and see. You know, when I would live back east, you'd go a couple of times each meet. The pomp and circumstance, again, a lot of pageantry and history there. And that's what Nathan's still represents, right? And I think some of it are dietary things. We're back into the cautionary tales as opposed to the gluttony. So I think we pass that on to our European visitors here that visited for the World Cup.
1: Yeah, they should be going to that tomorrow is what they
0: Hey, look, man, maybe they'll descend upon that, and we'll see droves of fans. We'll see. But coming up next, we get back into the World Cup from the viewing perspective. He's Arnie, I'm Mike, and this is Fox Sports Radio.
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10: And here's what you need to know.
11: A late night ball game at Arizona, top of the 11th, Brewers tied with the Diamondbacks 3-3. The Dodgers sent the Padres to a 7th straight loss, 4-3, to Teoscar Hernandez, grand slam in the 7th. Shohei Ohtani threw 110 pitches in his 6 innings, 9 strikeouts, left with not even an injury, they say, but a biceps problem that was enough for him not to play 9 innings. He will rest on Saturday. Toronto, a 2-0 winner at Seattle. The wind, Dylan Cease, with 9 strikeouts in 7 innings. Road wins for Miami and Boston, and for Tampa Bay, which was won 9 in a row after a 3-1 victory at Houston. The Yankees ended a 7-game losing streak, beating Minnesota 5-2. Cleveland in 10 edged the White Sox. What a game at the World Cup in Miami. Argentina in overtime beat Cape Verde 3-2. Then Colombia shut out Ghana 1-0. Egypt advanced on penalty kicks over Australia. I'm Steve DeSager.
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20: 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Holiday. Appreciate y'all giving us a few minutes of your time and attention. We've had a great time chatting up a myriad topics along the way. Thanks to Steve DeSager. Thanks to Brandon Deutsch, my guy Alex Teicher, our team in the back, everybody making us sound so pretty. I'm glad Emmy doesn't have to go home all sad because Argentina got their W as he's shaking the kit in front of me. I think his sweat's still coming out from earlier.
21: And some tears.
20: I mean, it did get a little bit spicy there for a while. And one of the great stories in what has been a great tournament, Arnie. It was great to come on air as that one ended and we got into the nightcap. It's just one after another. We've had just great contests.
22: 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I thoroughly enjoyed it.

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5: Argentina survived with a World Cup overtime win against Cape Verde in Miami, 3-2. It was 1-1 after regulation. Cape Verde, ranked 67th in the world, did retie it 2-2 in the 103rd minute. Game-winning goal came in the 111th after Lionel Messi's corner kick. Egypt on penalty kicks, 4-2 over Australia in Dallas. The nightcap in Kansas City went to Colombia, 1-0 over Ghana. The round of 16 starts Saturday. The U.S. plays Monday night in Seattle against Belgium. The Lakers are trading center DeAndre Ayton to the Wizards. The Knicks are signing center Andre Drummond. WNBA wins for New York and for Las Vegas in overtime. To Major League Baseball, Milwaukee won 11 innings at Arizona. In 10 innings, it was Cleveland over the White Sox. Tampa Bay won its ninth straight game. The Yankees ended a seven-game losing streak. The Dodgers handed the Padres a seventh straight loss. I'm Steve DeSager.
6: Begin, shall we?
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15: That's right.

0: We're going to turn up this weekend and do some irresponsible things, but it's quite all right.
1: Oh,
0: I understand. Yeah.
1: Never. No, I'm going to be responsible. We're going to that Ninja Turtles pizza place coming up on Sunday, right?
0: We are. Yes. Yourself, me, Bree, my wife, and my son are all going to check out this, what seems to be very... coming up this weekend.
1: Yeah, we'll be shelling out a lot of dough. It's not going to be easy, but we'll put out a mortgage, whatever it takes. It's Ninja Turtles. This is what we do here.
0: It is.
1: Speaking of, later this hour, okay, it's not geek news. We'll have some Stranger Than Fiction for you.
0: All right.
1: But we'll talk some Lakers and all the trials and tribulations they're going through, even with LeBron gone. It's weird. Lakers fans are still upset. Rob Pelinka now has all the ire pointed his direction. Second
0: now,
1: hour?
0: I feel like he's had the ire pointed his direction for a long time.
1: I think there needed to be more of it at some point, but we'll get into that. We'll talk about LeBron's legacy with the Lakers. Second hour, though, Kevin, who do we got coming on?
0: Yes, Mark Medina, Fox Sports Radio, NBA insider, going to come on and talk about all these flurry of moves that have been made in the NBA, some seismic moves. You mentioned the Lakers. We'll get into another iconic franchise that made a questionable trade, to say the least, coming up here pretty soon as well. So a lot of...
1: They held him hostage.
0: Yeah,
1: they put a chair up against the door and so, trying to find his house.
0: And I'm trying to remember, like, the more... for time, and then the NBA shortened it. But it's still pretty long. Like, the more ends technically on, what, July 7th?
1: Yeah, which means all those guys that are restricted free agents that people would match contracts with, I don't think the 48 hours you have, if someone makes an offer for your guy, like say somebody tries to go after Peyton Watson, let's say the LA Clippers offer him $30 million per year all of a sudden. Well, the clock starts then on midnight of July 7th, and then a team has 48 hours to match that offer like the Denver Nuggets would have. It's crazy.
0: It's kind of weird. No, if I'm a big fan of it, to be honest with you.
1: You know, maybe we'll talk more about that with Mark Medina in a little bit. But we do have more World Cup action
0: coming
1: your way in the second hour.
0: We'll talk about Team USA and their upcoming matchup against Belgium on Monday. But the action on Friday, I don't know if you had a chance to see any of it, Adam, was pretty epic. I mean, the Argentina Capo Verde was incredible.

0: exhale. Watermelon in the summer. That's the power of Hefty Ultra Strong Trash Bags with Fabuloso.
1: Hefty, hefty, hefty!
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8: Coming up in about 15 minutes, Stranger Than Fiction with Adam Oslin. But right now, we've finished talking about the Boston Celtics in the first segment of the show and Jaylen Brown and that interesting trade. Their rivals across the country also raised a lot of eyebrows of many of the moves that they made. Obviously, the major one, getting Walker Kessler from the Utah Jazz and basically trading away every asset they have from now until Kingdom Come. If this is the guy that they wanted, and Walker Kessler's name has come up with the Lakers for the last 2 years, I feel now. He was a restricted free agent. Utah initially didn't want to pivot, but when the Lakers are willing to give him that salary and give them all those assets, they didn't say no. And so this is the lob threat, quote-unquote, A-list center that Luka Doncic says that he wanted.
7: I got to say, I don't mind getting Walker Kessler, even though they overpaid, because what you'd want, since he was a restricted free agent, is just to be able to offer him such a big contract that the Utah Jazz would be unwilling to match.
8: Yeah.
7: But it wasn't just that. It wasn't just giving him $130 million. They had to give him two first-round picks to let him go.
8: They avoided that. I mean, because they could have offered him. I mean, the contract that Jalen Duren is kind of talking about, trying to get, you know, $400 or $45 million a year, whatever it is. I believe the Lakers could have offered as much as $40 a year for Walker Kessler. If they wanted to, and they didn't.
7: Dern could get more because he made an all-NBA team.
8: Correct.
7: Walker Kessler played 5 games last season.
8: I agree, but they could have offered him more money, and they didn't do that. And I think the reason why is because they gave up the assets to Utah, so that was a little bit of the trade-off. So he has a more reasonable salary. If you want to call $32 million a year reasonable for a guy that, you know, like you said, played 5 games last year and gets, you know, averages 10 and 11, sure. He is 24 years old, and I do think he has high upside.
7: Yeah.
8: He showed that he was trying to extend his range to the three-point line early last season. Extremely small sample size, as you mentioned, but he immediately improves their interior defense, so there's that.
7: I do think that's the trade that you have to make to appease Luka. It's the rest of the team building that I just don't understand, and it's been like this with Rob Pelinka forever. I've been bitching about it for at least 4 years now. He refuses to bring in the necessary two-way players, and it causes roster imbalance because a guy's good on one end, but a liability on the other. He's good on offense, or like, you know, Gabe Vincent or D'Lo, but he's bad on defense. Or he's good on defense, like Jared Vanderbilt, but he gives you nothing on offense. It's the same problem they've had for years, and they've never addressed it. And I don't think they did a good job addressing it so far in free agency.
8: It's just the lack of savviness in how you formulate these contracts, too, is interesting. So a couple of guys they signed. So Quentin Grimes, they give him 4 years, $60 million, essentially about $15 million a year for a guy who's a solid scorer. I don't think he's that great defensively. Some people have tried to pump up his numbers. He's okay.

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3: 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They're taking selfies and oversharing. But we know that it's not about hearing. It's about listening. 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If only we can pick up the trail. Make the Connection is a place for veterans to hear stories from other veterans. 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
7: At the World Cup, a classic in Miami, number one Argentina, the defending tournament champ, survived in overtime over Cape Verde 3-2. Earlier, Egypt on penalty kicks 4-2 eliminated Australia. Colombia, a 1-0 winner against Ghana. To Major League Baseball, the Cardinals were 17-1 winners at the Cubs, ending the Cubbies' 5-game winning streak. It was Colorado 15-3 over San Francisco. The Tampa Bay Rays won their 9th in a row, 3-1 at Houston. The Yankees won 5-2 against the Twins. Yanks end a 7-game losing streak. Cleveland's alone and first in the AL Central after beating the White Sox in 10 innings 4-3. Milwaukee won in 11 at Arizona 7-4. The Dodgers sent the Padres to a 7th straight loss 4-3. Teoscar Hernandez a grand slam in the 7th. Toronto shut out Seattle 2-0. Boston 5-2 over the Angels. I'm Steve DeSager.
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17: That's right, hour two of FNA on FSR. Thank you guys for joining us here on the 4th of July. Hope you guys are being safe wherever you may be celebrating. Talked a lot of NBA last hour. Coming up later this hour, we're getting to the World Cup. We talked about a couple of epic matches that took place

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7: Coming up next hour, we will encapsulate LeBron's tenure in Los Angeles with the Lakers. We asked Mark Medina about it just about a half hour ago. We'll give our opinions on how successful his stint was with the Lakers. And by stint, I mean 8 years. So, yeah, kind of something that needs to be, I don't know, dealt with by us in particular, living in Southern California. We have thoughts on that. We got thoughts on this. The NBA is back already. Summer League's underway. California Classic happened tonight. Warriors and Lakers. Wasn't much of one, as we expressed earlier, where the Golden State Warriors, I think, won by 35. But there are some new rules being implemented that were already in the G League that they're trying now in the Summer League, and then it could make its way all the way up to the National Basketball Association. But I don't know if that should happen here, Kevin.
6: For one of them, for sure. I hope not. So I'll start there. So that's where this free throw situation comes in. So there's a one free throw rule they've been using. So the way it will work is, you will award one free throw for any foul that would typically result in one, two, or three free throws under your standard NBA rules. So that free throw attempt will be worth the same total number of points as the free throw it replaces. So if Steph Curry pulls up from three and somebody tackles him and he goes to the free throw line, he makes one free throw, the team gets 3 points. And they do this. They're apparently trying to do this in the for the sake of efficiency and speeding up the basketball game.
7: This is their pitch clock.
6: I've never thought of like free throws slowing down a basketball game. If anything, it's replay reviews more than anything else.
7: Look, sometimes games have an excessive number of fouls, and you never know how the officials are going to call it. Are they going to let them play more tonight? Are they going to call things really tight? And that can be frustrating for the players. But I kind of like, especially late in games, the pressure of guys having to be at the line for multiple free throws.
6: Well, I will say this, Adam, that part is protected. In the final 2 minutes of a half or the fourth quarter, they would go back to standard rules when it comes to that. This would only apply to outside of crunch time.
7: 2 minutes? What about 5 minutes? That's what clutch time is actually statistically looked as. The last 5 minutes of a game within 5 points. It's
6: it doesn't
7: too
6: need to be
7: much
6: done.
7: Change for me.
6: It just doesn't need to be done at all. I don't think it's necessary. Whether there's a lot of fouls called or not, I feel like your general NBA game, they usually are around the same amount of time. There is a clock, unlike Major League Baseball, where some games can be an hour and 55 minutes and some could be 4 hours, depending on how many walks and pitchers and pitching changes and all that. There is more of a necessity for that. I don't get the clamoring from a lot of people that, man, these NBA games sure do take a long time. I don't see that being an issue.
7: If they're

0: women and minorities to apply.
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5: 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It seems like everyone's talking all at once and over each other because they just want to be heard. They're taking selfies and oversharing. 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
11: 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LeBron James's legacy in Los Angeles. 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
12: What's up?
11: What's going
12: on, Ken? What's up, fellas?
11: Good,
12: hey,
11: man.
12: What's up, fellas? To me, overall, I think the LeBron era was a success because... I think a lot of ungrateful Laker fans aren't remembering the previous 5 years were the worst in Laker history. It was embarrassing. That youth movement that everybody wanted with Randall and Ingram and Lonzo Ball when they were winning 17 to 20 games a year and they were the laughingstock of the league and they couldn't even get guys. They were rejected by bums like Dwight Howard and LaMarcus Aldridge just come down. It was barren for the Lakers. So he saved the franchise when he came here. It really, turned them around. It wanted guys like superstars like AD, and it overhauled the franchise to come back to greatness. So, did they win as many titles as they thought? No, but I thought they got to one. But let's face it, he's playing with guys like AD who can't stay on the court. So, injuries, I think, derailed it. So, overall, I give it an overall success.

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13: 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Because food allergy isn't a lifestyle. 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It's knowing the

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0: Let me. There was like a whole melting pot. So it's got a very Brazilian kind of feel to it with the Portuguese.
1: So they speak Portuguese.
0: What's that?
1: They speak Portuguese?
0: Yes, they speak Portuguese. Right. And he's like, and he goes, yeah. He goes, my grandmother spoke Portuguese. And he goes, I know it. And it's very much like a melting kind of pot of with a Brazil flavor to it. And he goes, yeah. And he goes, it's very small. You know, there's like 50,000 people. It's unbelievable. It's a great story. Sex and the family moved to Philadelphia. So very interesting. The history of Cape Verde.
1: I mean, to be that small of a country and have this success in the World Cup is remarkable.
0: Really, man. It's very cool, man. I, you know, the whole thing was awesome. It was another like really good day. You know, Australia and Egypt and penalty kicks.
1: Yeah.
0: You know? And then and Thursday was unbelievable. Like
1: when they said they were offsides?
0: Yeah. So that was brutal. There's just nothing more brutal than that. Like you tie the game that and then oh my god, it was tough.
1: So I'm not one of those people that think that offsides should be done away with. I get the purpose of offsides.
0: Yeah.

0: The more you listen to your kids, the closer you'll be. So we asked kids, what do you want your parents to hear?
1: I feel sometimes that I'm not listened to. 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
16: And here's what you need to know.
17: At the World Cup, a classic in Miami, number one Argentina, the defending tournament champ, survived in overtime over Cape Verde 3-2. Earlier, Egypt on penalty kicks 4-2 eliminated Australia. Colombia, a 1-0 winner against Ghana. To Major League Baseball, the Cardinals were 17-1 winners at the Cubs, ending the Cubbies' 5-game winning streak. It was Colorado 15-3 over San Francisco. The Tampa Bay Rays won their 9th in a row, 3-1 at Houston. The Yankees won 5-2 against the Twins. Yanks end a 7-game losing streak. Cleveland's alone in first in the AL Central after beating the White Sox in 10 innings 4-3. Milwaukee won in 11 at Arizona 7-4. The Dodgers sent the Padres to a 7th straight loss 4-3. Teoscar Hernandez a grand slam in the 7th. Toronto shut out Seattle 2-0. Boston 5-2 over the Angels. I'm Steve DeSager.
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18: Well, good morning. Happy 4th of July. Happy Independence Day to all of our friends. Jeff Schwartz, Anthony Gargano. Every week right here on Fox Sports Radio, the fellas. And it was a big week in the NBA. All kinds of craziness. All kinds.

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4: We're back on West Virginia Outdoors. Chris Lawrence and Ed Powell this morning fishing off the deck of Ed's boat on Lake Erie out of Buffalo, New York. Ed, we're actually here because you're pre-fishing for a tournament, one of the Bassmaster Opens that's coming up in August, right?
5: Yeah. I always like to come up. I've been here before, but just get up here and look around a little bit. Even things that people don't think about, you know, finding a good place to stay, a good place to fuel up, you know, how the ramp sets up, and things like that, that if you can reduce your stress on tournament day, things like that are important. I'm not really getting as much out of being on the water and looking.
4: Yeah, because these fish are going to be totally different. Look at there.
5: Yep, there's another one.
4: Wonder if you can early release him before he gets to the boat. Let's see.
5: This one definitely is not as big as
4: That's not crowding 5 pounds. That one's crowding 3 pounds.
5: Yeah. Yeah, again, like we've talked, you know, a measly 3-pounder here that we're trying to shake off so we can get on with this radio show.
4: That's how spoiled we are today. We're bringing in 3-pounders and fussing about it.
5: Yeah, a little much to boat flip, so I'm going to have to...
4: You know what, though? He's still a smallmouth, so he's still aggressive.
5: And again, in all honesty, this fish is probably 3.5, 3.75 pounds. And
4: 4 or 5 hours ago, we'd have been excited about that.
5: Yes. But no, as far as location and trying to pattern fish this time of year, it's not going to help for my August fish. But again, just being up here, working on my skills, seeing how these fish look on live scope, and just there are a lot of things I can do to help myself in August, even though it's May and the fish are doing something totally different.
4: Yeah, exactly. These fish are going to take a really big change in how they're acting come August, because temperature is going to be considerably higher by then, or at least I would hope it would be. But the other thing that won't change is the water clarity. This water stays clear like this just about year-round, doesn't it?
5: Yeah, sorry, I'm hooked up again. And again, if this doesn't emphasize how good the fishing has been, this is kind of what we're dealing with. Now, this is just a tiny little 2-pounder, maybe. He's probably 2.5, but we're just going to boat flip this one here. This Lake Erie stays clear, you know, and we always talk about invasive species and things like that. But, you know, when zebra mussels were introduced into the Great Lakes, everyone was, you know, scared to death. And honestly, at the time, the Great Lakes weren't even that great as far as fishing goes.
4: Yeah, they're super polluted. Yeah.
5: Yeah. And, you know, these zebra mussels have got in here and cleaned this lake up. And, you know, we've got gobies in here now, and just the smallmouth have exploded in the last few years.
4: All right, I'll tell you what, I've got some of your baits in my pocket. I will actually act like your boat butler here and get you a worm out to put on while we're on the air live. There you go.
5: Thank you, sir.
4: Another flat worm from Berkeley going in the water. It was interesting yesterday. We started

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0: cool though. Like I like that part of Kansas City because you have the complexes right there next to each other.
1: And they're getting rid of it soon, just like everything else that's good in this country.
0: But the point is that we perfected it, man. We're gonna take a quick TO. We'll come back. I want one more. Indulge me, because who's the favorite in the East? All right, Knicks are the champs, so they get the title of top dog for now. But are they really the best team? Look at the East, how great it is. How do you rank it, Jeff? Let's talk about it. Fellas, hanging 4th of July.
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0: 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They're taking selfies and oversharing. But we know that it's not about hearing. 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

0: Schwartz. Jeff Schwartz, Anthony Gargano, hanging out on a 4th of July. We want to wish you guys a wonderful, blessed, happy 4th of July with the family. Hope you have a great day. Do me a favor.
1: Yeah.
0: I'm kind of over the moon with this Jaylen Brown trade. Like, I was resigned for my basketball team to be an afterthought for the next 5 years until they got through the bad contracts of Embiid and George. And somehow, I don't know how it happened, but somehow Jaylen Brown wound up being a Sixer, and now they're very exciting. And they have a window now again. They're in the mix. They can tweak and, you know, figure it out. Maybe not this year, but –

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0: lost five first round picks. Two of them were reinstated, but you lose three first round picks. Compare that to what just happened with the Clippers. The Clippers just got three first round picks. They got two unprotected first rounders. They get an unprotected pick swap. So, like, the Timberwolves get punished three first rounders. The Clippers just got three first rounders in return for this Kawhi trade. That's insanity right there. So I just can't believe the league is mishandling it this much, man. It's classic Adam Silver. It's let's think. Let's be calculated. Let's think some more. Let's think even more and do nothing. Let's just do nothing and think. That's what we're doing here with Adam Silver. This is unbelievable. All right, we got Rich Ornberger, Penn State All-American, Jared Smith, FSR betting analyst. I'm Brian Noe. 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
12: Tomato trying to reset quickly and trying to catch Argentina napping. McAllister can't make the play. Lopez Cabral!
11: That was a World Cup on Fox TV. That was the equalizer right there. Cape Verde, think about this. They lost. Like, how often do we have a play of the day where, they went on to lose? That's how sensational that goal was, right? Argentina pulls it out 3-2, but what a goal to tie the game up at 2 apiece. Tremendous stuff. All right, let's dive into this.
10: Check this out. Parlay Platter.
11: All right, we each have one selection. We pool it together for a greater payout. Jared, we start with you. What do you like?
13: Well, I will admit I'm not an expert when it comes to soccer in the World Cup. However, based on what I've seen, what I've watched, what I've absorbed, France is the best team. By far, they are the best team that I've seen so far. And I think based on the odds, they are going to win the World Cup. What does that mean today for their match against Paraguay? Lay a big number on them in terms of the money line. Even the spread is minus 155 for laying 1.5 goals. However, I did find some plus money that I like. Over 2.5 goals for France is plus 105 at BetMGM. They have scored 3 goals in every match so far. So I feel confident that they can get 3 today against the Paraguay team that, I mean, goodness gracious, coming off of a win for the ages. In PKs against Germany. This is a Paraguay team that has not scored a whole lot. They gave up 4 to Team USA in their opening match. So we will say over 2.5 goals for France. Plus 105, first leg of the platter, gentlemen.
14: All right. I'm looking at baseball today because it sort of feels like on the 4th of July, anything other than baseball would be sacrilegious, right? So I'm going to go.

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10: Argentina survived with a World Cup overtime win against Cape Verde in Miami, 3-2. It was 1-1 after regulation. Cape Verde, ranked 67th in the world, did retie it 2-2 in the 103rd minute. Game-winning goal came in the 111th after Lionel Messi's corner kick. Egypt on penalty kicks, 4-2 over Australia in Dallas. The nightcap in Kansas City went to Colombia, 1-0 over Ghana. The round of 16 starts Saturday. The U.S. plays Monday night in Seattle against Belgium. The Lakers are trading center DeAndre Ayton to the Wizards. The Knicks are signing center Andre Drummond. WNBA wins for New York and for Las Vegas in overtime. To Major League Baseball, Milwaukee won 11 innings at Arizona. In 10 innings, it was Cleveland over the White Sox. Tampa Bay won its ninth straight game. The Yankees ended a seven-game losing streak. The Dodgers handed the Padres a seventh straight loss. I'm Steve DeSager.
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11: 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Here's Brian Noe, Rich Hornberger, and Jared Smith.
13: Oh, welcome in. Happy Saturday. Happy 4th of July. 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And don't stop there. Hit that

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5: 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Man, FIFA World Cup action rolling on over here. We get a couple of studly matchups here today, tomorrow, Monday. We get doubleheaders all these days. So today, well, we've got Canada and Morocco, Paraguay and France. Man, we got big names. Tomorrow it's Brazil, Norway, Mexico, and England. Then on Monday we get nice little warm-up band. Your warm-up band is Portugal and Spain. Pretty good. Pretty good opening
6: yeah,
5: act.
6: That's pretty good.
5: Yeah, leading up to the U.S. men's national team against Belgium. That's on Monday, so fired up for World Cup action for sure. All right, LeBron James. LeBron officially a free agent. So the Sixers, one of the teams, they're like, we kind of want to get LeBron also. They just traded for Jaylen Brown. You have Joel Embiid there, Tyrese Maxey, VJ Edgecombe, and they're like, we'd like LeBron added to the mix as well. So they've thrown their name in the hat. And also the Timberwolves. The Timberwolves are being talked about as maybe, well, they're definitely interested in landing LeBron, but whether LeBron would want to go there or not, according to his agent Rich Paul, about 10 teams that LeBron has his eye on right here. So I guess first things first, do you see a spot that would be the best for LeBron? I'll just say this. It can't be the Warriors. I know there's a lot of talk of, ooh, the Warriors, and, oh, man, that'd be fun to watch. That's not what LeBron is going for. He's not like, where could I go where it would be fun to watch me? He is trying to win a title. He wants to go down as the greatest of all time. He has to win another ring to have a legitimate argument to be that. He can't go to the Warriors, man. The chances that 41-year-old LeBron, 38-year-old Steph, 36-year-olds Jimmy Butler and Draymond Green are all healthy come playoff time, slim to none. He doesn't have a legitimate chance to win a title in Golden State. It can't be there. Do you see another place where it could be the best of both worlds as far as through LeBron's eyes and what he wants?
7: Yeah, it's really difficult to say for certain where that would be, because also you got to imagine, like, the team has to be willing to take that on. And also, I really think, like, you have to be at a really specific point in your evolution to take on a LeBron James. You know, like, I mean, from a player makeup standpoint to what your expectations for the upcoming season or two may be. So Philly, it feels a little too chaotic financially. I would say Minnesota makes more sense to me from just like the pure, like, making all the pieces fit standpoint, you know, building around Anthony Edwards. It's sort of a win now deal. But financially, does it make sense? I don't know.

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9: Prop it up.
8: Let's go, bud.
9: Player plays.
7: Yes, the prop betting market. Jared, we start with you. What's something you like?
10: Well, very excited. Welcome back, Hunter Green. He has not started yet this year, coming back from an injury. And I'll be honest, I think the strikeout prop is a little bit low today. Facing the Baltimore Orioles, a very high strikeout team, over 25% against righties. And the first thing that comes to mind is, what's the pitch count today? Well, 82 pitches over 6 1/3 innings in his last minor league rehab start. So I would say 90 to 95 pitches, which is almost a full Hunter Green workload. And 6.5, I would say, is maybe a hair below what you would normally get for Hunter Green. I would say his strikeout prop's normally in the 7.5 range. So Hunter Green over 6.5 strikeouts today against the Orioles, laying $1.30 at BetMGM.
11: I love it. I'm going with this Red Sox Angels Nerfy. You got a true ace on the mound on one side of this pitching matchup with Sonny Gray, 9-1, a sub-3 ERA overall. It's not perfect, but it gives me confidence that they could get it done. We're looking for 6 outs here, not rocket science. So, yeah, Sox Angels Nerfy is where I'm going with prop it up today.
7: I like that. The KISS method, right?
11: Keep
7: it simple, stupid. It's good for prop betting as well. I totally am with you. All right. I was looking at Lionel Messi to score an anytime goal. It's at minus money. When I looked at it, I don't know, a handful of minutes ago, it was at minus 30. It jumped up right before prop it up to minus 160. And I'm like,
12: wow.
7: I just cannot in good faith. It's, as we speak, it's at minus 155. Minus 155 for an anytime goal. I can't pull the trigger on that. They're taking on Egypt. He very well might score for a 9th straight game in a row, but at minus 155 for a goal? No, I can't do it. Can't do it! I'm going to look at the WNBA. Give me Angel Reese over 12-plus rebounds. She's going up against the Valkyries today. Just got shunned from it as an WNBA All-Star starter. So I think she'll be focused today.

0: to be ticked off. I like that combination. Hopefully she stays out of foul trouble, but against the Valkyries, who are not an offensive machine, I think there'll be a lot of opportunities for rebounds. I'll take Angel Reese to get at least 12 rebounds here today.
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0: Do you like the over for the game? You want to go there?
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3: We are! 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
4: At the World Cup, a classic in Miami, number one Argentina, the defending tournament champ, survived in overtime over Cape Verde 3-2. Earlier, Egypt on penalty kicks 4-2 eliminated Australia. Colombia a 1-0 winner against Ghana. To Major League Baseball, the Cardinals were 17-1 winners at the Cubs, ending the Cubbies' five-game winning streak. It was Colorado 15-3 over San Francisco. The Tampa Bay Rays won their ninth in a row, 3-1 at Houston. The Yankees won 5-2 against the Twins. Yanks end a seven-game losing streak. Cleveland's alone in first in the AL Central after beating the White Sox in 10 innings 4-3. Milwaukee won in 11 at Arizona 7-4. The Dodgers sent the Padres to a seventh straight loss 4-3. Teoscar Hernandez a grand slam in the seventh. Toronto shut out Seattle 2-0. Boston 5-2 over the Angels. I'm Steve DeSager.
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3: 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Here's Brian Noe, Rich Hornberger, and Jared Smith.
8: Oh, what is going on? Welcome in. Happy Saturday to you. Happy 4th of July. Hope you have a tremendous day. Maybe light some fireworks. Maybe cook something out on the grill. Maybe some s'mores. By the way, I had my first Reese's Peanut Butter Cup s'mores yesterday.
9: Oh, yeah. Those are magic.
8: I'm pro Hershey's. You like more peanut butter cups on that there, Rich? What are you?
9: Well, I will say this. I also am a traditionalist when it comes to s'mores. I prefer the Hershey chocolate bar. And by the way, I've tried it with other chocolate bars. Like, I tried the milk chocolate bar from Feastables. Was it Mr. Beast's new brand? It just doesn't do the same thing. But I will say, a peanut butter cup, it's like, you know, if you're a pitcher and you're throwing straight up gas and you're just out on the mound and everybody is expecting fastball, once in a while that changeup,
8: buckles so the knees right there.
9: It's a knee buckler. That's a perfect description.
10: Nothing more American than a s'more. I'm a sweets guy. I like salty stuff too, but I'm a sweets guy. Yeah. Man,
8: there
10: that
8: you
10: is
8: go.
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8: right there.
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8: 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Team USA, the U.S. men's national team, they'll be in action Monday night against Belgium at 8 p.m. on Fox. The road gets rockier from here on out. Belgium is ranked in the FIFA top 10, and no Balogun. That's a big deal. Balogun won't play on Monday for Team USA. Got a red card against Bosnia and Herzegovina. Very controversial

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Jonas Knox, Fox Sports Radio. Coming up, we'll call it about 10 minutes from now. There's a lot of discussion about what has been an overwhelming success, but I've got to ask the question, will it last? We'll get into that for you again a little over 10 minutes from now. So as it stands right now, they are...

0: Jonas Knox on X, at Jonas Knox Show on Instagram. And up next, we will have another edition of a little something we do on this show in which we tell you the brutal truth about several storylines you've been force-fed. It's called Do You Care? And it's yours right here on FSR.
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1: 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The Odd Couple with Rob Parker and Kelvin Washington. 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
5: The World Cup round of 16 kicks off moments from now in Houston as Canada takes on Morocco. The winner of that match advances to the quarterfinals against either France or Paraguay, who will square off at 5 p.m. Eastern Time in Philadelphia. Round of 32 concluded Friday night with Colombia defeating Ghana 1-0. Colombia will face Switzerland in the round of 16. At Wimbledon today, defending ladies champion Iga Swiatek was upset in the third round, as was two seed Elena Rybakina. Serena Williams, meanwhile, had to withdraw from doubles competition because of a right knee injury. Baseball, the Los Angeles Dodgers will hold Shohei Ohtani out of tonight's game against the Padres after he left last night's victory with tightness in his right biceps. On the field right now, the Pirates, a 5-1 lead at Washington after six innings. I'm Isaac Lohenkron.
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3: What you need to know.
4: The World Cup round of 16 is underway as we speak in Houston. Canada and Morocco are scoreless at halftime. The winner of that match advances to the quarterfinals against either France or Paraguay, who will square off at 5 p.m. Eastern in Philadelphia. At Wimbledon today, defending ladies champion Iga Swiatek was upset in the third round, as was two-seed Elena Rybakina. Serena Williams, meanwhile, had to withdraw from doubles competition because of a right knee injury. Baseball, the Los Angeles Dodgers will hold Shohei Ohtani out of tonight's game against the Padres after he left last night's victory with tightness in his right biceps. Pirates just won at Washington 7-1. Twins a 3-0 lead over the Yankees in the top of the second inning. Minnesota's Cody Clemens, a two-run home run, his third straight game with a home run. He now has 16 on the season. I'm Isaac Lohenkron.
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5: In the round of 16 at the World Cup, Morocco has now taken a 2-0 lead over Canada. They're now in second half stoppage time. Morocco's Azzedine Unahi scored in the 50th minute, and then in the 82nd minute, Unahi again.
6: This is where Morocco really can profit. Brahim Diaz with a spin of the turn, and it's a masterful piece of finishing. He's done it again. Unahi.
5: Derek Ray, the call on Fox again. It's Morocco 2, Canada 0 in second half stoppage time. Morocco moments away from advancing to the quarterfinals against either France or Paraguay. They will meet at 5 p.m. Eastern Philadelphia. Baseball, the Twins a 6-1 lead over the Yankees top of the fifth. Earlier, the Pirates victorious at Washington 7-1. I'm Isaac Lohenkron.
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Coming up a little over 10 minutes from now, it'll be Buck Rising and Jason Fitz taking over these airwaves. So you can keep it locked here on this 4th of July extravaganza here on FSR with Buck and Jason coming up here again a little over 10 minutes from now. Before we get to the scraps, a reminder that if you've missed any of today's show, you will want to catch the podcast. 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Right after the show,

0: Myles Garrett. I think this is going to happen.
1: I do too.
0: More and more each and every day. So
1: and also, if he doesn't come back now, after all the public stuff and the flirting and all the other things that have gone on, if he doesn't come back now, he's never coming back.
0: Yeah, 100%.
1: Because if he goes down this road again of kind of hinting at a comeback, people are going to get fatigued by it, and we'll get the whole Brett Favre, Aaron Rodgers treatment. So this has been a fun one. Happy 4th of July to you and yours. Thanks to Bo, Chris, and Isaac. 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
7: And here's what you need to know.
8: France and Morocco got the round of 16 started today. This is what it sounded like.
9: Can Brahim Diaz and Morocco finish on the highest of high notes? There is the answer. Brahimi to put the exclamation mark on it.
8: That's Morocco with a thrill 3-0 win over Canada. Ian Dark on the call as Fox as Morocco became the first team to advance to the quarterfinals, where they'll face either France or Paraguay. That'll square off at 5 o'clock Eastern in Philly, and it's going to be one of the hottest games in World Cup history. Temperatures reached 103 degrees in Philadelphia yesterday. It's part of a big heat wave attacking the Northeast right now. In Major League Baseball, the Dodgers will hold Shohei Ohtani out of tonight's game against the Padres after he left last night's victory with tightness in his right biceps.
7: This is Fox Sports Saturday. Fox Sports Saturday is on. The plays, the interviews, the players, the coaches, the breaking news, the top stories. When it goes down, raise your hands. 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
12: 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You're getting bonus Buck and Fitz time. He's Buck Rising. I'm Jason Fitz. 4 hours on the 4th as we celebrate America's 250th. Not only that, Buck Rising, we are, for the first time in the history of

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9: Buck and I are going to work a game together in Orlando on the weekend of 4th of July. Now, I keep thinking about this, Buck, because magical fireworks with the Disney castle behind it. Maybe we get some cocktails and Buck getting all misty-eyed over the Disney music in the background. What are we thinking, Buck?
10: What was your plan to try and lure me to Disney World? Because you know there's no way I'm going under my own willpower.
9: I feel like if I hit you with free food, free drink, a little private watching area, now you've heard free, you've heard drink, and you've heard private watching area, right? So yes. The elitist in you will like all that. I just may not have mentioned to you that we have to walk through the park to get to that area, and there's going to be a lot of butt cheek to butt cheek. There's going to be a lot of sliding through people. And
10: what
9: then
10: happens when I swing on one of these mascots because they get too close to me? Because that's what's going to happen. Your little, let's poke the bear until he snaps and has a fit of rage in the middle of Main Street at Disney World. What happens when I swing on Goofy?

The president of the country of South Korea commissioned an internal investigation into South Korean soccer to see why exactly they performed so poorly. Scotland, I think, waited like an hour after their loss to fire their manager. Uruguay canceled their team's charter and made the boys fly home commercial because they were so disappointing in their World Cup outing today. So, no, there's no question. There is unbridled joy.

0: I would argue that this could very well likely fall into this category.
1: Just a reminder to everybody, Brad Stevens was the 2025-26 NBA Basketball Executive of the Year.
0: Yeah. Yeah.
1: Also the 23-24. He's only the sixth person ever to win it twice in a three-year span. So something's weird through all of it. Mark, we really appreciate your time, especially on the 4th of July. Y'all
2: Thank
1: follow
2: you,
1: him on social media at @MarkG_Medina. Thank you so much for the time, man. Have a happy 4th to you and yours.
0: Happy 4th to you guys as well. I'm sure there'll be some more NBA drama, but for what it's worth, no LeBron fireworks today and tomorrow, so you can at least enjoy some barbecue and fireworks without worrying where LeBron's going to go, at least for a few days.
1: That is the news we needed to hear, Mark. Have a great day. We appreciate it. Coming up next, speaking of the 4th of July, athletes don't eat hot dogs. I'll tell you what we mean next. He's Buck Rising. I'm Jason Fitz.
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0: 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Back home, the noise is different. Seems like everyone's talking all at once and over each other because they just want to be heard. They're taking selfies and oversharing. 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It's about listening. 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If only we can pick up the trail. 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

0: 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Honoring the VMF behind the scenes in sports and honoring those who keep serving as poll workers in their own communities. 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
4: And here's what you need to know.
5: Morocco had three second half goals to win 3-0 over Canada. This is how it sounded on Fox TV.
6: Can Brahim Diaz and Morocco finish on the highest of high notes? There is the answer. Brahimi to put the exclamation mark on it.
5: Canada, the first co-host nation to be eliminated. Morocco, the first to advance to the quarterfinals. They'll see France or Paraguay. That game getting ready to start in any minute now. It's hot out there. It's 95 degrees at kickoff. In Major League Baseball, Minnesota has an 11-4 lead over the Yankees in the top of the ninth inning. Detroit with a 3-0 lead over the Rangers in the fourth. Seattle has a 5-0 lead over Toronto in the third. Serena Williams was forced to withdraw from Wimbledon doubles with a knee injury. I'm Martin Weiss.
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0: maybe this is even better for our road trip all the way to Orlando from Nashville.
1: I'm getting in that car with you.
0: We could just do karaoke the whole time. Just load in all the Yacht Rock hits and then a bunch of, like, Michael. We could load in, like, everything. Right? Just eras and do karaoke the whole drive.
2: I imagine that you are also somebody who still in the year 2026 plays the punch bug game.
0: No, I don't play the punch bug game. Thank you. Punching seems unnecessary. But the alphabet game. The alphabet game is good. It's like where you see a letter from the alphabet, like in a word, and like you say it out first. So you're like, if you're driving down and you see a street sign that has the letter A in it, then you say A. And then the next person's got to find a B and then a C and a D, and you go through the whole outfit.
3: You count cows?
0: I've done brown cow before.
3: Cows on my side of the road?

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10: And here's what you need to know.
11: France and Paraguay scoreless at the half. Right now, the winner of that game will see Morocco. After Morocco had 3 second-half goals to advance, winning 3-0 over Canada. This is how the last one sounded.
12: Can Brahim Diaz and Morocco finish on the highest of high notes? There is the answer. Brahimi to put the exclamation mark on it.
11: Major League Baseball, the Pirates won at Washington 7-1. Yankees 2-8 in their last 10 after the Twins beat them today 11-4. Live games right now. Seattle has an 11-0 lead over Toronto in the sixth inning. Detroit leads Texas 3-0 in the eighth inning. Serena Williams, with a knee injury, was forced to withdraw from Wimbledon doubles competition earlier today. She also lost in singles in the competition earlier this week. I'm Martin Weiss.
10: 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The plays, the interviews, the players, the coaches, the breaking news, the top stories. 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
15: We keep talking about how special this World Cup feels. And there are so many reasons, as we've broken down, that it's connected with this country and with the world. But one of the biggest reasons it's connected is happening yet again. Every time we are certain that one team's going to come in and dominate, they don't. And this is what I can't figure out. I don't know the why. I don't know the how. I'm not going to pretend to be a tremendous soccer analyst, I should say. All I know is that every single time, Buck, I turn around, The World Cup is doing something that we can't figure out, and that's part of the magic. He's Buck Rising. I'm Jason Fitz. Buck and Fitz hanging out with you on Fox Sports Radio. France is supposed to be one of the heavy favorites, and we sit at the half, and they are tied at 0-0, right? Like, what do we make of this, Buck? How is it possible that over and over and over again throughout the course of the knockout round, even frankly throughout the early portion of group play, we continue to get these matches that even when you think, wow, this was going to be easy, it never is?
5: Well, I mean, it has been incredibly easy for France to this point, or at least they've made it look easy. Paraguay, through a half, is giving them some level of pushback, but not really, right? They've possessed the ball 80% of the time. They've got the only shot on goal of the game so far. Those chances don't come easily, especially at this stage of the knockout round. So there's no such thing as an easy game. I mean, the easiest out of the tournament was supposed to be Cape Verde, and they took Argentina to extra time yesterday and damn near to penalty kicks. It was an incredible story. I saw Zlatan and Henri yesterday on the Fox post-game show talking about the fact that Cape Verde team, those guys are heroes is the word that they used. And you feel that in the way that they're embraced by their countrymen. Even in a loss against the defending champions, right? Argentina won the most recent World Cup that we have played in Qatar a couple of years ago. And with Messi doing about as much as you expect him to do, there's an argument. It's between him and Mbappe. I don't know, Mary. I'd probably say Mbappe has been the player of the tournament so far, even though Messi has been spectacular. All the stars have really just shown up on the international stage in ways that I'm sure it happens more frequently than I realize, and because the U.S. is one of the World Cup host countries this time around, it's more visceral, it's more in our face. But I cannot remember a time when I have been so captivated by the stars especially stepping up in these spectacular moments.

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13: I'll be honest, I think fireworks kind of overrated. Like, I'll be honest, like, it's really the sweaty crowds. Like, there's just a lot of sweat throughout the course of this. Like, especially down in the South where everybody's, it's just hot and humid and, like,
14: and fat.
13: I don't know. And just, yeah, there's a lot of that. Are you a pro anti-fireworks guy?
14: I hate fireworks. I think they're a giant pain in the ass. I think that there is not a more overrated way of celebrating in this world than the shooting off of fireworks. Bro, it takes me 2 hours to get in a situation for me to properly see the fireworks. It is such a pain in the ass for like 7 minutes of actual payoff.
15: That angry man you just heard is Buck Rising. 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
14: Are we under attack? What the hell's happening?
15: No, those are fireworks.
14: No, I mean, okay, this is not Wednesday night when the U.S. beat Bosnia and Herzegovina, which, by the way, we need to talk about more, even though the U.S. does not play again.
16: Free Balogun.
14: Yeah, Free Balogun, truly. Free Balogun. It's a crime of international... Wait, excuse you?
15: It happened. Move on. Move on. All right.
3: Fitzy, on 4th of July, you're going to be this unpatriotic.
15: 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Hey, you want to cry about it some more, Buck? Go ahead.
14: I would like to cry about it. I would like to cry about the international travesty that was committed against the U.S. men's national team when our greatest goal scorer, who may or may not be from the United Kingdom, except his mom got stuck here while she was pregnant with him in

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4: 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If only we can pick up the trail. 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
7: Sports.com for details.

He's Buck Rising. I'm Jason Fitz. It's a 4th of July takeover. Buck and Fitz on Fox Sports Radio. France has taken the lead. The heavily favored French team has taken the lead 1-0 over Paraguay after Kylian Mbappe scores with a penalty kick. Stars coming up big is something you talked about earlier, and it's just something we're seeing yet again. I mean, when you see the stars come up as big as they continue to in this entire tournament, Buck, but when you see Kylian Mbappe continue to do these sorts of things, it's just, it feels like an inevitability. A wild match that goes all the way down to the end. It feels like it's more dramatic than it ever should be. And then a superstar saves the day every single one of these damn games.

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4: For the next 2 hours, I told Mary, I've got a Brazil jersey. I'm going to go get my Vinny Jr. jersey. I'm going to put it on. We're going to do this World Cup coverage.
5: Why does Buck Rising, who, by the way, lives in Nashville, Tennessee, and not to put your business out there, but you're Egyptian, why would you have a Brazilian jersey? It just seems a little weird. Like, I've known Buck for a decade, and I've never even heard Buck suggest going to a Brazilian steakhouse. The closest that he comes to Brazil is the Wax, okay? That's the closest Buck comes to Brazil in any way, shape, or form.
4: It's just the one time with my back. My God, I mean, the drama. I was going to the beach. You want to see Harry Backs on a beach? I don't.
5: Oh, God. Please cut that into a rejoin.
6: He's Harry Back Rising. I'm Jason Fitz.
7: You need to stop fishing for rejoins.
6: No. I'm never going to stop fishing. You just don't like them because they don't paint you in the best light.
7: I don't think that's true at all. I think I come out looking superior at every turn.
6: That is on brand.
7: Yeah.
6: He's Buck Harry Back Rising. I'm Jason Fitz. Buck and Fitz on Fox Sports Radio.
7: Not. It's got whack.
6: Well, that's how many? So many questions, but we don't have time. We don't have time because we need.
7: We've had 4 hours. What do you mean we don't have time?
6: Well, now all of a sudden I'm starting to feel like, you know, the walls are closing in because our time is coming to a close because you refuse to road trip with me to Orlando like the elitist you are. Could have 15 more hours of this. We could broadcast the whole thing.
7: Real elitist on my Southwest flight tomorrow.
6: Yeah, you and me both, although I do have exit row. Let me ask you this. Before we bring in some help on this, I want to ask you this. How big is this craze? Because as crazed as we are for the World Cup, I want to remind everybody that according to projections directly from Fox, right, from their analysts and insights expert, Mike Mulville, at Fox, Fox is projecting that if the U.S. MNT were to reach the 2026 World Cup final, it would get viewership in the range of the 2025 NFL Conference Championship games. And they're saying that like it's a tremendous success. Oh, my God, we get AFC-NFC Championship game ratings. That's what they're expecting. So for all of this hoopla that we're having here and all of the naked cartwheels being done in the street saying, oh, my God, look at this. Just a reminder that Fox, who wants the best ratings in the world for it, Fox, who we're working for, is turning around saying, man, we make the final. We could get the same ratings as a Bills AFC Championship game. I'm just using that as a generic AFC Championship game, but you know what I mean.
7: So I think that if the U.S. men's national team is in the World Cup final, it will be the biggest or the most consumed American television broadcast of all time. I'm not looking at the same metrics or indicators that the people who formulate, what is the outlet that's reporting that?
6: That is coming from...

goals in 19 World Cup matches. Morocco had 3 second half goals to win 3-0 over Canada. That makes Canada the first one of the co-host nations to be eliminated. In Major League Baseball, the Los Angeles Dodgers holding Shohei Ohtani out of tonight's game against the Padres. He left last night's win with tightness in his right biceps. Dave Roberts saying earlier today that Ohtani's bicep feels better, but keeping him out due to caution. Braxton Ashcroft won his 4th consecutive start as the Pirates beat the Nationals 7-1. Yankees in a tailspin. Twins beat them today 11-4. Twins hit 6 homers in a game. It's the first time they've done that in nearly 3 years. Tigers beat the Rangers 3-0. And the Mariners hung 11 on the Blue Jays. Serena Williams was forced to withdraw from Wimbledon, the doubles competition. She has a

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9: At the World Cup today, Morocco, including two late goals, won 3-0 over Canada, which did have a corner kicks advantage of 11-1, but got shut out in Houston. Meanwhile, outdoors in Philadelphia, attendance 68,000 in near 100-degree temperatures. France 1-0 over Paraguay on a penalty kick in the 70th minute by Kylian Mbappe, his 19th career World Cup goal. Two more games on Sunday, including Brazil versus Norway in New Jersey. Then it's Mexico hosting England Sunday night. The U.S. plays Monday night in Seattle against Belgium. In the WNBA, Golden State won at Atlanta. To Wimbledon, Venus and Serena Williams withdrew from doubles due to Serena's knee injury. In Major League Baseball today on the 4th, Mariners 11-0 over the Blue Jays, who had just one hit. Tigers won 3-0 at the Rangers. Twins won at Yankee Stadium 11-4. I'm Steve DeSager.
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